arrivé. 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When your legs don't work like they used to before, and I can't sweep you off of your feet,

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1: Een leven lang. 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

0: queue's bigger than the door. 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
0: Everything in the room's spinning. 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

0: Pistis.
1: Coachella, this is crazy. Make some noise. It's an honor to be here. I'm just a Dutch artist. This is epic. This used to be a dream, but now it is reality.